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12: Well, good news this morning. If you are a pet owner, you're going to be getting more power. If you're not happy with the service you're getting, any watchdogs being brought in to keep an eye on vets. It's all about trying to help tackle spiralling bills and fees. There's a warning that there is a drug driving epidemic on the UK's roads. It's come out of fences were up by 28% last year, overtaking drink driving for the first time. Jack Cousins from the AA thinks those numbers are just the tip of the iceberg.
13: People perhaps feel that they can get away with it. Whilst these figures clearly show that people are getting caught for drug driving, what's worrying is the number of cases that simply didn't make it because the police weren't there to capture them.
12: Things like Pokemon tournaments and karate clubs are helping young people who are waiting to get mental health treatment cope better. Experts have been using so-called social prescribing to connect people to activities in their communities that might help. And the Wimbledon fairy tale continues. 23-year-old Brit Arthur Ferry, who grew up just around the corner from the tournament, has become only the second wild card ever to reach the semi-finals there. Keep up to date with everything Kiss. Just find us on socials. I'm Aileen O'Sullivan.
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15: 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Well, good morning. It's Essie on Kiss Extra. Welcome to the show. Welcome to another nice and early start to the day. Yeah. Let's get into the music. I've got Megan Thee Stallion and Beyonce coming up, by the way. But this is Shenseea and Vibes Cartel.
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1: Let's get the party started. 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That's when I knew that your heart was scarring. Friends to lovers need a part to star in. Like, wait, babe, let me

got to play the national anthem because we've got to get the boys in the mood for Saturday, the England match. It's Essie with you on Kiss Extra. Welcome to the show. If you are on your way home from a night shift, you know I always got to big you up. Yeah, always got to big you up. Let's get into this. Ira Star, track called Tornado.

0: just starting the show. Big up my early risers, Afrobeats fans. I've got so much more Afrobeats, so much more music from the continent coming up across your morning. All right, you've got Essie with you, Drake's on the way as well, and some rain.
1: It's extra.
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today. I woke up mad motivated today, so I said, you know what? I'm going to play Kret and Conan, two of our best businessmen in the UK. We've got Nala's Baby, the supermarket, even they owned a restaurant at one point. Do you know what I mean? So maybe we need to take a little bit of Kret and Conan with us throughout the day. SC in the building. This is the new one from Tyler. Yeah, track called Is It Love?

0: Are all the South American teams out of the World Cup? I think they are. I Like It is the name of this. We're giving away £750,000 tomorrow. Yeah, the day is nearly upon us. Here's how you get involved. Kiss Extra. £750,000 could be yours on Friday. Yeah, tax-free, guaranteed wins in your account by the evening. This is what you do if you want to have the chance to get involved. 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

0: Rapture, original Coffee to take us into the break. You know, it's one of my favourite songs ever. Love it. Love it, love, love it. Now is the time to have your morning coffee. You know, you just take 5 seconds to yourself, have a coffee, and just contemplate on all of life's joys. Yeah, I'll be back after this with some more music. Keep it Kiss Extra.
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17: Well, good news this morning. If you are a pet owner, you're going to be getting more power if you're not happy with the service you're getting. A new watchdog's being brought in to keep an eye on vets. It's all about trying to help tackle spiralling bills and fees. There's a warning that there is a drug driving epidemic on the UK's roads. It's come out of offences were up by 28% last year, overtaking drink driving for the first time. Jack Cousins from the AA thinks those numbers are just the tip of the iceberg.
18: People perhaps feel that they can get away with it. Whilst these figures clearly show that people are getting caught for drug driving, what's worrying is the number of cases that simply didn't make it because the police weren't there to capture them.
17: Things like Pokemon tournaments and karate clubs are helping young people who are waiting to get mental health treatment cope better. Experts have been using so-called social prescribing to connect people to activities in their communities that might help. And the Wimbledon fairy tale continues. 23-year-old Brit Arthur Ferry, who grew up just around the corner from the tournament, has become only the second wild card ever to reach the semi-finals there. Keep up to date with everything Kiss. Just find us on socials. I'm Aileen O'Sullivan.

company this morning on Kiss Extra. Welcome to the show. Yeah, if you're just waking up, just opening your eyes. Let's let the music guide you through the house, out of bed, into the shower. You know, I'm here for you, whatever you're doing. This is Femi on Kiss Extra. It's Noble.

Preston, vice versa. Apparently we've got another heat wave coming. I mean, it's been nice this week. It hasn't been super hot. Like, my nights have been all right. They've been quite cool. So no complaints from me. SC in the building. Let's get into a song that is just, I mean, we've been playing it every day since it dropped, and it dropped on Friday. Yeah, so that already tells you something. New J Huss, it's Clean Run.

0: classic Rich Futurist Don't Go. If you are not aware of Rich, like back in the day, you need to go into his catalogue. Classics, yeah? Full of classics. Don't Go on Kassextra. And another artist who was big back then, still big now. It's been about, what, 10, 15 years of Tiny Temper. So you know we're going to play his new one with Dacom straight after this.
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0: even care, I got jewels in a safe that I don't even wear.
1: Bro, I do it for some shoes and some clothes, you'll see what it'll do for a necklace. 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Damn.

Wes Nelson and Hardy Caprio here Thursday morning. You know when you can taste the weekend? Like, we can touch the weekend, yeah. I'm planning to have a quiet one because I did a lot last weekend. I went to the Grand Prix, I went to Silverstone, and it took me about 3 days to recover. Like, maybe on Wednesday or Tuesday, I was like, okay, now I'm finally back to myself. So, we've got an England match this week, or this Saturday, and

0: tomorrow, yeah? Tomorrow. So this is how you get involved. Kiss Extra. Right, lines are open for your chance to win 750 grand, aka £750,000. It's so easy to enter. Yeah, like honestly, it's so easy to enter. This is what you do. You text the word win to 64100, all right? 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Calls are charged at the standard rate. And it's over 18s only. That's it. Easy. So the lines are closing tomorrow, 5 p.m. Yeah, so you don't want to miss out. Then you answer our call and £750,000 is yours. Paid into your account straight away, right? So get involved. Text WIN to 64100. Good luck.
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2: 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Your energy anthems. Black music and culture.

Leave the House. Playing some Doja Cat. This is Agora Hills on Kiss Extra. And I've got Kalani with Usher. A little link up. Not a little link up, actually. A big link up. Because, let's be honest, Usher is Usher. Kalani is Kalani. Big track. It's called Shoulda Never on Kiss.

0: time. DJ Khaled, Rihanna, Bryson Tiller. It's Wild Thoughts on Kiss Extra. I'm Essie. You know me. I've got more bangers coming up for your Thursday morning. Stay there.
1: 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You know what you're getting with a football away game. The lucky shirt you wear every weekend. Tactical discussions.
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1: Queue for the turnstiles. Trying to get a chant going. Half-time pies. Hoping for a last-minute winner. Happy with the point. Sometimes in life, you just know what you're getting. Like a luxury bed and a great night's sleep at Premier Inn. You know what you're getting with Premier Inn.
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12: Well, there are big changes on the way for vets, which are all about making things clearer and fairer for owners. If that's you, you'll get more power to complain if you're not happy. The aim is to help tackle the problem of spiralling bills and fees, with reports that some owners are forking out tens of thousands of pounds for their furry friends. We could be getting an extra bank holiday if England win the World Cup. The PM has dropped some hints but says he doesn't want to jinx it. It's rumoured the 24th of July has been pencilled in, though. If you want to boost your performance in the gym, ditch the protein shake and just sniff some chocolate. This is according to a group of scientists in Malaysia. It was only a very small study, but they found those who smelt dark chocolate before a workout did more reps and felt less hungry. They say there needs to be some more research done, though. And Arthur Ferry's told the Queen he is dreaming of a Wimbledon final on his 24th birthday. This Sunday, he is only the second wildcard to get to the semi-finals after beating Flavio Caboli in straight sets yesterday. Keep up to date with everything Kiss. Just find us on socials. I'm Aileen O'Sullivan.
9: 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Black music and culture. Kiss Extra.
0: 8 a.m. just gone 8 a.m. right here on Kiss Extra. And my advice for you today is make sure you have your hay fever tablets. Don't be like me, who left the house without them, currently struggling. It's Essie in the building. Let's do my girls flow. This is Leak It.

I love this song so much. It always puts me in a good mood. And honestly, I think it's a perfect song to start your day with. Perfect song to get you in the spirit to just, you know, tackle them goals. Last push for the week. Essie on Kiss Extra, getting into K1.

0: you know, we had LMA, we had Jack Harlow, we had K1, Two-Step Energy on the show this morning. You got SC with you on Kiss Extra. Of course, I will be back running some Shakira and Burna Boy. Honestly, this World Cup, yeah, this week alone has been dramatic. It's been Real Housewives level of dramatic. I can't take it.
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2: 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Tyler and Zara Larsson, She Did It Again. Jessie Reyes featuring Stormzy. Paulo Santo.

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0: Original Coffee. It's Toast on the show. 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Hands are now open to enter Make Me a Winner, where you could be winning £750,000 tomorrow. Yeah, tomorrow. 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Or you can call 03-434-195-096. Calls are charged at the standard rate. It's over 18s only. Yeah, now. Don't miss out, okay? Lines are going to close at 5 o'clock on Friday. You answer the phone and £750,000 is all yours, paid straight into your account after the call, yeah? So once again, for your chance to win, just text the word WIN, that's W-I-N, to 64100.
1: 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Extra.
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8: 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But one night, she spotted a space right outside her house. Next to it was a homemade sign that said Nurse Parking in big rainbow letters. As she wondered where it came from, she saw her 8-year-old neighbour peeking out the window. Generosity is everywhere if you look for it. That's why at Cadbury we like to think there's a glass and a half in everyone.
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place to chill. 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That's just how I do the sauce and the spill.

Just locking in. I'm Essie on Kiss Extra this morning with you, yeah? I feel like, I mean, look, we're in summer. I left it late. You know when they say summer bodies are made in winter? I wasn't paying attention. So now I'm here in July talking about, oh, I'm going to go to the gym and da-da-da. 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Anyway, let's do Mos Def and J Hus. I mean, they tried to tell me this is body tea.

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8: 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They might come from nowhere, but they have to start somewhere. So, we'll make the coffee, you make it happen.

band is chosen on Kiss Extra. Now, you know, they say, yeah, that you need to have something to look forward to every weekend, honestly, or not even every weekend, at least every week. All of a sudden, everything's popping off in September. We got Vibes Cartel, we got Jay-Z, it's too much, but guess what? I will be there. I 100% will be there. And of course, we just had Afro Nation, so let's play New Davido, Jazz World. I know who I be.

0: Shining Down the Days till J. Cole, which, I mean, it's in a couple months' time. Yeah, so let me just enjoy the summer while we have it, because he'll be here and it'll be very cold. I can see it now. Right, Stormzy is on the way. His link up with Odile. It's a very British summertime track. 24 Hours up next.
1: 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Hey, it's Jordan Lee. 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

0: And this is for everyone who's going on your summer holidays. 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

Remember, we're giving away £750,000, yeah? If you enter now, 64100 is how you get involved. Just text the word win, pounds, dollars, all of that, Central C and 21 Savage into some Tidy Temper and Dacom. Living life.

0: And I'm wrapping up the show on the baddest, of bad girls. It's Rihanna. Yeah, taking us into the break. Thank you for joining me this morning. I'm back tomorrow for the last show of the week. We're wrapping it all up tomorrow morning from 6 a.m. You've got Ace with you next. Keep it Kiss Extra.
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2: Squishmallow Squad, get us underway. Oh, strong header from Maui. Straight to Boyle on the wing. Here comes Gordon. It's a goal!
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3: We could be getting an extra bank holiday if England win the World Cup. The PM has been dropping a few hints, but says he does not want to jinx it. It's rumoured the 24th of July has been penciled in. There are big changes on the way for vets, which are all about making things clearer and fairer for owners. If that's you, you'll get more power to complain if you're not happy. The aim is to help tackle the problem of spiralling bills and fees, with reports some owners are forking out tens of thousands of pounds for their furry friends. The latest heatwave is set to peak today and tomorrow, with temperatures expected well into the mid-30s. Fire chiefs are warning about the increased risk of wildfires. The advice is to avoid disposable barbecues in open countryside and parks. And if you want to boost your performance in the gym, ditch the protein shake and just sniff some chocolates. Well, this is according to a group of scientists in Malaysia. It was only a very small study, but they found those who smelt dark chocolate before a workout did more reps and felt less hungry. They say there needs to be more research done, though. Keep up to date with everything Kiss. Just find us on socials. I'm Aileen O'Sullivan.
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6: 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Good morning. What's going on? Ace on your radio, Kiss Extra, number one for black music and culture. And we've got to say a massive shout out. You know how we do. We always got a big up SE. She'll be back on your radio tomorrow morning from 6 o'clock with some more Kiss Extra breakfast. But right now, it's your boy Ace. I'm in the building all the way till 1 o'clock. And coming up, we've got music on the way from Post Malone and Swae Lee, Kehlani and Usher. But let's kickstart the show this morning with some Molly, Skilly Bang and Shensia. Let's shake it to the max on Kiss Extra.
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It's DJ Ace on your radio, mid-morning vibes, giving you all the tunes to get you through your Thursday morning. As we keep it moving, man, we've got more, man. He's Irish Star with Tornado.

0: Breezy and Drizzy, Chris Brown and Drake with No Guidance on Kiss Extra. I've got more after the break, man. Music coming up from Esther Kidd and Rico Ace, Western, and we've got that Tyler and Zara Larson playing on your radio straight after this.
1: Kiss Extra. New to the Kiss Extra playlist this week. Tyler and Zara Larson, She Did It Again. Jesse Reyes featuring Stormzy. Paulo Santo.

0: Santos.
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0: Little Sims and Cleo Soul with Woman on Kiss Extra, sounding absolutely awesome and perfect on a summer's day. It's Ace on your radio, Kiss Extra. And guess what? This Friday, there's some huge money up for grabs.
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Make her legs start shake, make her legs start shake like I make you nervous. 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
11: Squishmallow squad, get us underway. Oh, strong header from Maui. Straight to Boyle on the wing. Here comes Gordon. It's a goal!
12: The Squishmallow squad are now in Happy Meal. Some fun, some food. 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
2: 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Tyler and Zara Larsson, She Did It Again. 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Paulo Santo.

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4: 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Oh, strong header from Maui. Straight to Boyle on the wing. Here comes Gordon. It's a goal!
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SZA with Good Days on Kiss Extra. I hope you're having a good day, man. I hope you are staying cool in the heat. Heatwave absolutely taking over the UK right now, man. Try and stay cool and try and stay hydrated as we roll into this one.

0: morning, this mid-morning, Thursday mid-morning with Ace. That is Future with Mask Off on Kiss Extra. And I've got to keep reminding you that it's Friday. There is some big money up for grabs.
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0: Yeah, man, it is going down tomorrow. Someone is going to have an opportunity at winning £750,000. Will it be you? And if it is, you got to be in it to win it, man. You got to get in the draw right now. The Make Me A Winner draw goes down tomorrow. So get in the draw right now. Text the word win to 64100. 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And this is at over 18. Only competition. The clock is ticking. Lines close at 5 p.m. tomorrow, and then all you need to do is answer our call. If you do that, £750,000 is yours, paid straight into your account after the call. For your chance to win, text the word win to 64100. Good luck. Make me a winner.
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Classic Georgia Smith. That is Little Things on Kiss Extra. All of the biggest tunes all day long as we keep it rolling with Stormzy and Odile. Shout out to Cold Steps on this one as well. 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

0: Western season, man. As we get closer to the Notting Hill Carnival and the West London crew, man, stand up. That is Western with Ben Over on Kiss Extra. I've got plenty more big tunes for you on the other side of the break. Keep it exactly where you got it. It's DJ Ace on Kiss Extra.
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Classic Riri for you signing Wicked in the Sunshine. Heatwave taking over the UK, man. But we've got all the tunes to keep you cool. And no one cooler than this lady, man. Here's K1 with Risk It All on Kiss Extra.

0: Travis Scott with Highest in the Room on Kiss Extra. Ace providing the soundtrack to your lunchtime as we keep it moving, because on the other side of the break, you've got some Tiny Tempo, Ghana and Drizzy. They're all playing straight after this. Keep it up.
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0: Two of South London's finest, man, Dave and Stormzy with Clash on Kiss Extra, sounding wicked on a Thursday afternoon. All right, we have got loads of big tunes coming up, and on Friday, there's an opportunity to win some big money.
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Ace providing the soundtrack to your lunchtime hour. And if you're enjoying the vibes, I've got more for you before we get to 1 o'clock. And it's all about Craig Mitch taking over and taking you through your afternoon. We've got a couple more tunes to squeeze in before we get there, though. Let's get into this one from Mo Stack and Jay Huss. This is Bully T on Kiss Extra.

0: Ed Sheeran with Peru. Right, I am out of here, man. I'm back on your radio tomorrow morning from 10 o'clock. Make sure you join me nice and early. And my guy Craig Mitch is on your radio straight after the break. He's taking you through your afternoon. You guys, enjoy the rest of your Thursday. Make sure you stay hydrated and stay cool, man. It's Ace on your radio signing out. Peace.
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16: Thanks, Ace. What's going on? It's your boy Craig Mitch right now on Kiss Extra. I'm with you for the next 3 hours, all the way up until 4 p.m. And trust me, I got the latest, the biggest tunes in black music and culture. So let's kick it off with a new one from Georgia Smith. This is What's Done Is Done.

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Takeover 2020, Cardi B and Megan Thee Stallion with WAP. You're listening to Craig Mitch right now on Kiss Extra. And if you didn't know, I'm with you every weekday, 1 till 4pm. Let's get into a big rhythm now from Davido and Jazz World. This is I Know Who I Be on Kiss Extra.

0: See Steph London, she is a UK rap legend, in my opinion. That was Hurting Me featuring French Montana right now on Kiss Extra. Make sure you stick around, man, because I still got tunes to come from the likes of Lil Durk, Shakira, and she's also brought a Nigerian superstar with her.
1: Kiss Extra. Hey, it's Jordan Lee. 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

favourite Krypton Conan tunes right there, featuring Wizkid with G-Love. Who knew Conan could harmonise like that, man? He's actually decent when it comes to singing. All right, let's get into a big tune now from one of my favourite girl groups out. This is an absolute stinger. It's Don't Break.

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0: Go. And Jay-Z recently announced his new show at the Spurs Stadium in September. And I'm calling it. I think he's going to bring gigs out. That would be incredible. All right, stick around, man, because I've got more big tunes to come up in the next hour.
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8: On the high streets of Britain, something is brewing in Starbucks. And it's not just delicious coffee. Minds are meeting. Thoughts are connecting. And with a scribble, a sip and a spark, ideas are fizzing into life. They might come from nowhere, but they have to start somewhere. So, we'll make the coffee. You make it happen. Made in Starbucks.

0: Craig Mitch right now on Kiss Extra. It's just gone 2 p.m, man. I've still got another 2 hours of this amazing show to go. So let's get into a massive tune from Bray. This is Where's My Husband.
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Hey, Travis Scott and Kendrick Lamar absolutely cooked with this rhythm right here. Goosebumps on Kiss Extra. You're listening to Craig Mitch. But let's switch it up, man, and get into a new one from one of my favorite Nigerian artists. This is Ira Starr with Tornado.

0: right now on Kiss Extra. You're tapped in with the boy Craig Mitch. And make sure you stick around, man, because after the break, I got a big collab from Stormzy and Odell, and I also have one of the R&B tunes of the last decade.
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10: 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Black music and culture.

0: It's extra. She knows how to link up with those Nigerian artists, man. She's even got a new one with Wizkid. If you haven't heard that tune, make sure you check it out. But don't go anywhere, because on the other side, I got rhythms from Tyler, Stormzy, and Drizzy Drake.
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One of my favourite R&B records right there from Summer Walker. That was Playing Games. You're listening to Craig Mitch right now. And listen, Jay-Z is coming back to the UK. The hip-hop icon has announced his only UK show of 2026, taking over Tottenham Hotspur Stadium on Friday, September 4th, as he celebrates an incredible 30 years in this game. Expect hits right across from his legendary catalogue in what's set to be one of the biggest shows of the year. Tickets go on sale this Friday, July 10th at 10 a.m. at loud.com. Don't sleep on this one. All right, let's get into a big rhythm now from Jay Huss. It's called Clean Run on Kiss Extra. A prick.

0: what we do on Kiss Extra, man. We mix it up. We give you the latest rhythms and we also give you the classics. Dead and Gone by T.I. and Justin Timberlake. Stick around, man, because on the other side, I got tunes from Kalani, SZA, and also a cash competition.
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1: Shorty said she coming with a breakfast, cause you saw a young brother pull up in the Rover. 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

0: 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Kiss
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Egyptian Hold You on Kiss Extra. It's Henry all the way till 7 p.m. and I'm back for another day of good vibes, the best in black music and culture, and everything you need to just smile whilst the sun is out, innit? Exactly. So let's get this show on the road. Today we've got none other than Miss Nella Rose, heavy on the miss on the show. Very excited. I have got all of your latest music and entertainment news in this week's music report, and of course something's crazy has happened to me this week, so I'll be telling you all about it in Henry's Wild World. And of course I'll be playing some of the biggest and baddest tunes in black music and culture. I'll be telling you how you can also bag yourself some serious money in our Make Me a Winner competition. Lots to get through today, but let's not waste no more time, right? K1 up next with Risk It All on Kiss Extra.

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And it's time for us to get into Henry's Wild World. Will I tell you a crazy story from my week that nobody asked for, but because we're locked in now, we are family, bro. So I'm going to tell it to you anyway, all right? And be shocked on my behalf, because I tell you, a young lady like me who has just recently passed her driving test, we thank the Lord, has experienced her first bout of road rage. Now, I wasn't enraged. Somebody was enraged at me. Now, I agree, yeah, that my spatial awareness, my awareness in general, to be honest, on the road could be a bit better. I was driving through like a really narrow road and I was trying to like find somewhere to park. So I was going quite slowly and somebody that was behind me, he was like a van driver, a truck driver or something. He didn't even make himself known to me before all you hear, loud as anything in a whole Brixton, mains, mind you, so there's bare people. All you hear is not a toot of the horn. This man shouts at a young lady like me and he goes, "Hurry up!" Excuse me? Yeah! I turn around bewildered, because I don't care if we are in Brixton or in Highgarden in Game of Thrones, darling. What you will do is treat me like a damsel, because that's exactly what I am on these roads. Don't you dare, sir. Please, before you turn me into man up like you, I can do it. All right.

0: out just like that. That's what we like to see. Now, coming up, we have got Stormzy and Odell, 24 Hours, up next.
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10: But what do you reckon to another heatwave?
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12: We got some chocolate, we got a Cadbury chocolate bar, and we let it melt in the sun because we saw it on TikTok and then dipped the strawberries in it. Yeah, I've just been on holidays, so it's like I'm not left.
10: We've been chatting to some of you out in the sunshine today, but we've also been hearing about problems across the country because of the weather, though. More amber heat health alerts have been issued for parts of England, and there's a bigger risk of wildfires, too. A man's going to go on trial in October, accused of attempted murder after a mass stabbing on a train. Passengers were seriously injured on the LNER service, which was travelling from Doncaster to London last year. The World Cup quarterfinals start tonight when favourites France face Morocco. Meanwhile, if England win the World Cup, there could be an extra bank holiday. The Prime Minister said he didn't want to jinx it, but it's thought Downing Street's earmarked Friday the 24th of July as a day of celebration. England would need to win 3 matches before then, though. And Harry Styles has been given a special gold Blue Peter badge after his record-breaking gigs at Wembley. Keep up to date with everything Kiss. Just find us on socials. I'm Alex Richardson.

0: Mustard, Roddy Rich, Ballin' on Kiss Extra. It's Henry and Rab out now. It's time we get into this week's music report.
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0: Right, that's it for now. This has been The Music Report with me, Henry, on Kiss Extra. Now let's get straight back into the music. Up next, we have got Davido and Jazz World with I Know Who I Be on Kiss Extra.

It is Henry, and as well as letting you know how you could win 750k tomorrow, I've also got music to come from Tiny Temper, some Saturn from SZA on the way also.

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It's Henry. Let me know how you're feeling on this Thursday. The sun is out. 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

0: Now let me let you know how you could score 750k tomorrow. 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Over 18s only and lines close tomorrow at 5 p.m. All you've got to do is just answer that phone to win £750,000. Gets paid straight into your account if you pick up that phone. All right. Now, coming up soon, we have got Shensia and Vybz Kartel on the way, making sure that you get a good wine out of this first day.
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0: it's Henry, and now it's time for me to get into my chat with the one and only Nella Rose. Sit back, relax, and prepare for some laughs. Joining me on the hottest day of the year, it is Henry on Kiss Extra, and in the building we have got Miss Nella Rose. Hey. How are you, my darling?
1: I'm good.
0: Oh, hun, it's so good to have you in the studio.
1: Thank you,
0: Shisha. It's so good to speak to you from a black woman to another black woman. Seeing your journey, seeing you from basically the start till now.
2: Oh, that sounds so old.
0: No.
2: When people say that.
0: Don't say that. It's okay to have a journey.
2: Yeah, but you don't make me sound like I'm 40.
0: Oh, shush.
1: Yeah, because when you started off, it makes it sound like it was such a long time.
2: Guys, it was yesterday.
0: Yeah, but what it's accomplishments, accolades.
2: Thank you, sister. We have to keep pushing.
0: We do. Now, do you know what, Nella? I absolutely love your bio. It says, I travel the world and I shout at men.
2: What was the lie there?
0: No, you didn't. You didn't.
2: Because when you go online and you look at my page,
0: yeah, that is the content.
2: I'm traveling.
0: Yeah.
2: And I'm shouting.
0: Period. No, I love it. Yeah. Let's start off with the travel. Yeah. Because we know that you love a good getaway.
2: Thank you.
0: I want to play a quick game of 60 seconds around the world. So I'm just going to ask you a couple of questions and you just have to tell me which country relates to it the most. Simple.
2: Okay.
0: All right. Yeah. So, number one, best country for food.
2: Thank you.
1: See, you put a timer on your timer.
0: The funniest part? There's actually no timer here. I've just said those words. I apologize. I'm sorry.
1: You know, it's okay. I forgive you.
0: Let's keep going. The best country for scenery.
1: Brazil.
0: Best country for activities.
1: Brazil.
0: Best country for men?
1: Brazil. Okay.
0: Best country for clubbing?
1: Brazil.
0: Okay. Most inexpensive country?
1: Brazil!
0: Oh, I love that. So Brazil's taking all of the trophies
1: for
0: today.
1: For now, keep asking. For now.
0: What is it that you love about Brazil so much?
1: The men.
2: Nah, like, literally the people, very scenic.
0: Mm-hmm.
2: Best sunrise I've ever seen in my life. Like, the food. Oh! Just
0: give it to you. And do you know what? I see you went there solo. If somebody was to solo travel, how would they go about that? Because I know for me, I'm not going to lie, I Google everywhere plus black women. Do you know what I mean? Just in case, because I'm scared.
2: To be fair, you know me, I'll go anywhere.
0: Yeah.
2: But I think it's just more doing your research. Do your research. Do not go to countries where it's like your demographic isn't really welcome there.
0: Yeah, yeah.
2: Don't go to countries where it's like you don't see women solo traveling there anyways.
0: Yeah.
2: So why would you go there?
0: Yeah.
2: Do you know what I mean?
0: Babe, why are you there?
2: Let's be smart. Yeah. Let's be guided. Yeah. Let's be cute. Cutesy. Yeah.

I swear your eyes be telling me the same thing. She f- with small town, I got bigger dream, bigger dream. She f- with small town, I got bigger dream, bigger dream. Listen, she f- with small town, I got bigger dream, bigger dream. She f- with small town, I got bigger dream, bigger dream.

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0: She f with small town, I got bigger dreams.
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0: There's more warnings on the way as it hots up. We've been asking you what you make of the weather.
16: No, I love it. I've got a swimming pool in my house, so who likes the winter?
17: I think it's a bit too hot, personally, but at the same time, I would prefer this to rain and snow and any other weather at this point.
0: As temperatures top 35 degrees in parts of the country, officials have put out new heat health alerts. Meanwhile, the number of patients being treated in hospital corridors in England went up last month. The heat didn't help that. More than 2,400 patients on average got corridor care in A&E on each day in June. People who applied to take part in the London Marathon have been finding out if they got in today. A record number of people applied for a place in next year's run, which will happen over 2 days. And some World Cup news. England defender Gerald Quansah has been given a two-match ban after his sending off in their World Cup last 16 tie with Mexico. It means he'll miss the quarterfinal with Norway on Saturday. And then if we go through, he'll miss the semi-final too. Keep up to date with everything Kiss. Just find us on socials. I'm Alex Richardson.
1: Turn it up. Oh, to the rhythm, the music you've been given. Black music and culture. Kiss Extra.
0: It's Henry on Kiss Extra, and we are still talking to Nella Rose on the show today.

0: Now let's talk about you shouting at men. Is shouting at men a love language for you?
1: No. There was like this saying online that girls that like all they talk about is how much they hate men are just really like male centered.
0: Yeah, yeah, yeah, yeah.
1: And I was just like,
0: yeah. How dare you?
1: Like, stop thinking of me as this like one feminist that just goes around shouting at men.
0: Yeah.
1: Just start seeing me as the police. Yeah. I come and I do my job and then right. I clock out.
0: Yeah, I get.
1: I'm just a fed. That's it.
0: Fair. I see the police in
1: Bring
0: you.
1: Bring back order.
0: Yeah.
1: And leave. That's all I do.
0: I get you. Okay, so what's your favorite thing then to shout at men, if there is one?
1: Shut up.
0: Okay.
1: What did you think was going to be? I love you. I just feel like as a man.
0: Oh, okay.
1: Let's be guided.
0: Yes.
1: On how we do.
0: Nella, this takes us smoothly into your new YouTube show, Prison Bay. Just in case anyone is living under a rock, explain the concept of the show.
1: Let me tell you what I did. Girl, tell you what I did.
0: Talk to me.
1: So basically, whenever I'm online, I'm shouting at men.
0: Right.
1: Kind of like them like that. And then it's like, wow, all of a sudden, I'm like known as a man hater.
0: Where would they ever get that idea?
1: I'm a director, I'm a producer, I'm an editor. Like, I'm all these things.
0: Right.
1: Just for you to slap man hater on top. I said, oh, I could do something with this.
0: Right.
1: Hey. So I was like, okay, cool. How about this year? How about you just throw me in a jail with 20 men I know I won't like?
0: Yeah.
1: And tell me that I can only come out of here with one of these guys and just make me do all of these challenges that I just watch on YouTube.
0: Yeah.
1: Just to get to the end. And I was just like, okay, let's do it. I'm good. That's great.
0: I love that. What's been your favorite part of filming it so far?
1: Favorite part is when I got lifted up into a chair.
0: I saw that. What was going through your mind? Because your facial expression.
1: Weight loss.
0: Okay.
1: I felt. Are you alright? Yeah. Huh? Like, imagine trying to lose weight or being on a weight loss journey for 3 years.
0: Right.
1: Or 3.5 years.
0: Mm.
1: Yeah. Mm. And it's like, people are like, oh, Nella, you're losing weight. I see myself in the mirror every single day. So I don't really be seeing these big changes that people be seeing, right?
0: Yeah.
1: Do you think in my 28 years of existing on this planet Earth,
0: you've ever been picked up?
1: I like to pick you up. Like, just pick me up like that.
0: He did it with such ease. He didn't even think twice. Oh, I love that for you. Oh, well done. I love that. Yes, sweetie. Yeah, come on now.
1: No, my favourite part.
0: I love it. Nella, I love the fact that you love being Congolese so much. Come on now.
1: Free Congo till it's backwards, yo.
0: I know that's absolutely right.
1: Who would I be if I wasn't Congolese?
0: Come on, talk to me.
1: You couldn't hear me. You heard me before you saw me enter this place.
0: Absolutely.
1: Come on.
0: So let me know, what do you love about being Congolese and what do you love about Congolese people?
1: Oh, you can't ask me this question. I could be here all day. I do love, obviously, the fashion.
0: Mm-hmm.
1: I feel like Congolese people, we were the first out of all the blacks. Yeah. To really just step out and say, yeah, boom, I'm here. Yeah. This is what I'm wearing. What?
0: Yeah.
1: What are you going to do? That's what the Congolese people came and did.
0: I love it.
1: Yeah, and it's called Sapology. Congolese music with the songs that go on for about 30 minutes, but we love it.
0: Yeah.

0: and also music to come from Shakira and Burna Boy.
1: It's Extra.
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0: Now, Nella, please, before I let you go, I have to talk to you about a new show that you are on.
1: Yes.
0: Yeah, with Ramesh Ranganathan. Yes. It is called Would You Rather.
1: Would you rather?
0: Baby. On that show, without giving us any spoilers,
1: yes.
0: How would you rate your experience?
1: Oh, 10 out of 10.
0: 10?
1: Yeah.
0: Is it because you kind of did well?
1: I did great.
0: Okay, okay. You did the best you could.
1: I just can't tell you how. But I did great.
0: What can people expect to see?
1: Me giving looks every day.
0: Oh, period. You didn't even come for the show.
1: From the onset. Oh. 100%. What did you think this was? I hate when people look at me, take one look at me, and just automatically don't know what it is. Yeah. When you look at me, I'm a Barbie.
0: Yes, baby.
1: Look at my nails, look at my hair,
0: yes,
1: look at my lashes.
0: And you are.
1: And you think you're going to send me to the middle of the creek of the woods for, I don't know, however many days to do what?
2: To serve.
0: Yeah, you have to look good. Come on now. What's food again when there's Nella?
1: I gave and I said.
0: And you did, baby.
1: I'm just a girl.
0: And you did. Now, Nella, we do one thing on the show.
3: Henry's Hotline. Kiss
0: Extra. We call it Henry's Hotline. I want you to think of something that's irking you, something that you really want to get off your chest. Miss Nella Rose, what would you like to bring to Henry's Hotline?
1: American football chants. I'm sorry.
0: You are so funny for that. And also, maybe it's very real.
1: No, that's the World Cup. Has got to America. Yeah. They think they're so cool with it.
0: You went, didn't you? I can't with this girl.
1: They went over there. I've been hearing some of these football chants. Wrap it up.
2: Let's go, USA. Let's go, USA. Wrap it up. Wrap it up.
1: That is like, it's so like,
0: chili
1: dog. Go Blues! Like, wrap it up! This is football!
0: I need to blow my nose, please.
1: We're playing football! Did you float? What? Let's go, USA! Let's go, USA! Wrap it up. Sorry, that's, as of recent, that's been the one thing that's been
0: stressing you out.
1: Guys, let's wrap it up.
0: The USA chants, I absolutely agree. But do you know what? I feel like chants sound a lot better in the UK anyway. And I support Manchester United, yeah, so ours is
1: UNITED. United are the team for me with a knick-knack, paddywhack, give a dog a bone. CE, you can.
0: Don't you just love it? The USA could never.
1: Yeah, that's my favourite one.
0: Yeah,
1: it's with the USA.
0: They could never. Nella Rose, honestly, it's been a pleasure having you in the building.
1: Thank
0: Make
1: you
0: sure you come
1: me.
0: And watch. Would you?

0: 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Georgia Smith is coming up next.
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0: That's the last one from me. I'm Henry. 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

Extra playlist this week. Tyler and Zara Larsson, She Did It Again. Jesse Reyes featuring Stormzy. Paulo Santo.

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on his John Marie. Christian to the flow like I can't get a devil time of day. DJ says, y'all ain't in the mix, y'all in the way. And if it's about a check, tell him CC got it right away.

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12: Squishmallow squad, get us underway. Oh, strong header from Maui. Straight to Boyle on the wing. Here comes Gordon. It's a goal!
13: 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Some fun, some food. 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